have to admit the principle. Never. What do we do? Unless we're here, let's go. I feel like vomiting every time I see them. It could start.

Slavery and racism go together because they bolstered the same oppressive class relationships. We shouldn't overlook the class interest involved. That's what I'm saying. Why did the European colonizers in North America bring African people to the Western Hemisphere? Why did they bring them here in such numbers with so many dying in the awful Middle Passage? Was it that the Calvinist fathers one day got up and said, let's add some warmth and color to our lives? Or I want to hear that sweet, soft singing. Why did they bring all those people here? They brought them here for one reason, and that was to work them, and to get rich off their labor.

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1: Ayo,
0: Ayo,
1: Ayo,
0: Ayo,
1: Ayo, Ayo, Ayo, Ayo, Ayo, Ayo, Ayo, Ayo, Ayo, Ayo, Ayo, Ayo, Ayo, Ayo, Ayo, Ayo, Ayo, Ayo, Ayo, Ayo, Ayo, Ayo, Ayo, Ayo, Ayo, Ayo, Ayo, Ayo, Ayo, Ayo, Ayo, Ayo, Ayo, Ayo, Ayo, Ayo, Ayo, Ayo, Ayo, Ayo, Ayo, Ayo, Ayo, Ayo, Ayo, Ayo, Ayo, Ayo, Ayo, Ayo, Ayo, Ayo, Ayo, Ayo, Ayo, Ayo, Ayo, Ayo, Ayo, Ayo, Ayo, Ayo, Ayo, Ayo, Ayo,

focus, chatting to this bloke in the toilets. 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It's all back to his place at the end of the night. Yo, they could settle wars with this, if only they will. Imagine the world's leaders on pills, and imagine the morning after. 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Never seen so many fit girls, discover new worlds. 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Last 2 hours are lost.

thing. 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And to the government, I stick my middle finger up with regards to the Criminal Justice Bill.

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What are you drinking? Watch what you're thinking.

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Would you really like to know? Well, here you see. Remove your clothes and the vet will show you how. You went to school where you were taught to fear and to obey. Be cheerful, fit in, or someone might think you're weird. 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People can be trusted. 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

0: 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I'm not the person I'm supposed to be. It's like I'm hollow.
1: It's good.

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In everything I am and everything I do, I am your servant. I need you.